0: 47, dispatch.
1: 47?
0: I'm UTL on Peppers. He was last seen southbound by Hero House.
1: Clear. 205.

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I'm an age male African descendant seated in Highland Court. I did with permit 1201 West North Street, Queens, Ontario. Unknown age male, laceration of the head, go to the Highland Court.

Mechanicsburg Road, permit D is in David 2, for a smoke and carbon monoxide alarm, going every 2 minutes. Repeating Battalion 1, ET 55 Mechanicsburg Road, Scottsdale Police. Apartment D is in David 2, for a smoke and carbon monoxide alarm, just going off every 2 minutes. Cross streets is Crossland and Mini Lane, timeout 2355.

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Intersection of Great Lakes Boulevard and North Deerfield Avenue for an accident, injury unknown. One vehicle is off the side of the road, 21 northbound. 8500 Chippewa Township Fire Squad personnel. Intersection of Great Lakes Boulevard and North Deerfield Avenue for an accident, injury unknown. One of the vehicles is off the road, 21 northbound, of the county line. 801 KUY 335.

0: Auto-wave on that section.
1: Okay.

Pod personnel, 4110 East Midwestern Road for difficulty, room 112, 3500 Central School personnel, 4110 East Midwestern Road for breathing difficulty, room 12, SOB and low oxygen, 804, KU 9365.

So,

Jackson Wall, 8500 Dodge Squad Personnel, 4481 Prairie Lane Road, Unit 308, for a 75-year-old fall victim stuck between the toilet and the wall, 815 KUR 335.

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Was hit while excavating. 5500 Central 5 Pacino, 4700 Thompson Road for a Snook gas line that was

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215 North Mount Eden Road. For a 67-year-old male, diabetic. He is breathing, but he's not responding well. And he's under blood pressure. 5 North Mount Eden Road. For a 67-year-old male, diabetic.

62 East High Street. 62-year-old female, breathing difficulty, low oxygen, shaky and feel cold. 1148 KUY 335.

3500 Marshallville squad personnel, 47 South Main Street, for a 24-year-old female with a head injury, numbness on the left side. 8500 Marshallville squad personnel, 47 South Main Street, for a fall injury, 24-year-old female has a head injury and numbness on her left side. 1158, KUI 335.

0: to Deputy Cruz, who's just around the corner from you there, 605. Not sure if they're at the right house or not.
1: Maybe I'm not, but I think the mailbox says 455.

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1: That's it.

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She's 37 valid, 38 valid.

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1: Go ahead, that's the deal. Union George 394-027. 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
1: Put all those ton units on that special detail.
0: Okay, 1454.

You know.

Buttercup over fire personnel in the area of 5636 Ely Road for a field on fire. 8500 Apple Creek Fire Personnel 5636 Ely Road for a field on fire. Operations are going to be on TAC 3, correction, TAC 5, 1520 KY 55.

Elmerville. An elderly male in a truck with a leg injury. MBA. Deputies are on scene, but that NSD is not available to be primary. 8500 County Country Attorney and Clock Personnel. 12254 Grants Road. 3 MBA. PQC, not available to respond. 1526 KUI 337.

0: if you're still up there at the church, there's a Joshua Martin that's got a 15. It should be coming through the intersection there, southbound or northbound.
1: Copy. And I'll see you at the intersection.

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1: 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It's currently southbound on Frenzel.
0: You can catch me there, I'm not far.
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1: Buffer.
0: Can you advise the description of the vehicle?
2: It's right around that turn where it dead ends.

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Fitzgerald female, possibly ETI. You're going to be crying early. 85, Upper Diamond Country, Squad personnel, mutually for Polk. 96, Ashland County Road 530. 550, Polk, single, possibly ETI. 17, 2KUI.

Mile 4726 Fredericksburg Road. 71-year-old female, fall victim, possible head injury. 1759 KUY 335.

0: was extremely upset. 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She had clear speech.
1: Yeah, thanks.

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1: Yeah.
0: Third party text from her ex making threats.

0: 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I'd assume six doesn't want a 17, and will be 45.
1: 23, okay.

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0: 5, it's going to be on the left shoulder, 30 eastbound.
1: Okay.

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1: On the 52, it sounds like it caused the first incident. You got another vehicle out here that hit it.

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2: Howdy.
1: We do have a no traffic. If it was issued 12/11 of 2023.

0: Was there only the one caller?
1: They affirm they requested to remain anonymous. The RO does have a address on Stone's Throw Drive.
0: Copy. I believe that's going to be on the county, correct?
1: I believe so.
0: Okay, I checked all the way up to the city limits anyway. I'll be in service UTL.
1: Well, sir.
2: 18, you can disregard. I have the mother here.

0: Want to respond?
1: Say they're clear for entry. Kevin, were you confirming that they're clear for entry? They're staged now.
0: Yeah, cleared for entry with the victim, multiple stab wounds.
1: That's there.

0: 4602, KHE 4602. It's going to be East Center in Hooley.
1: 1948.